0: wieder rein. Und weiter geht's.
1: You self-destructing little girl, pick yourself up, don't blame the world. 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
1: 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Wir spielen die Hits.
2: I'm Alex Warren and you're listening to my single Emerald Eyes.
3: Bei uns. Alex Warren, Emerald